Hey, this is Mary from Felton, California, and you're listening to KBCZ at 89.3 FM, Boulder Creek Community Radio, high atop the redwoods and deep in the forest.

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But I just wouldn't listen, 'cause I was blinded by love. My mama told me one day, son, you better believe somebody when they try to tell you things for your own good. Well, when I saw you that day, you were loving my best friend. You promised me you'd be with me till the end. You done hurt me.

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I had to go to Mountain View yesterday afternoon to follow up for the surgery that I had last week. And as part and parcel of that, they needed to do a quick scan. And I walked into the room. I had not expected to do that. And I walked into the room and I'm sorry I didn't get the gentleman's name, but he said, "Oh, are you Rosemary Chalmers?" And I said, "Yes." He said, "I listen to your radio program all the time." And I said, "Thank you." And I'm thinking, well, I'm in Mountain View. Do you listen in Mountain View? And he said, "No, I listen in Campbell and I've been listening for years and I listen to you on Boulder Creek KBCZ 89.3 FM. Actually, he listens on KBCZ.org. So thank you so much, sir. I'm sorry I didn't get your name. I apologize. And hopefully next time I'm that way, we'll have a chance to visit. It is 41 minutes past the hour of 7 a.m. Yep.

where you stand. It's gonna rain, brother, and it's gonna rain hard when the blues comes calling with his calling card. It ain't too funny when your brother dies.

maestro on behalf of my friend Minnie. I'm asking for a favor, sir, of you. Min will never rest till you grant her my request.